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6: This is Mrs. Bogan, the proud principal of Kalamazoo Central High School. On behalf of Kalamazoo Public Schools, we would like to congratulate our graduates. 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We believe in you, and we know that you will make this world a better place. Best wishes for your future endeavors and do great things. We would also like to thank our staff and families who have supported our seniors during this journey. Thank you for being a life changer, for making a difference in the lives of our seniors, and for being a part of our giant nation.
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0: Too lazy to turn a knob? 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

0: 106.5 Jack FM. Thanks a lot for having us on. It's Paulie in the Morning. And Jen, what day is it again?
1: Hump day.
0: It is hump day.
1: Yes,
0: Wednesday,
1: again.
0: Middle of the work week.
1: Focusing on bringing that back.
0: Yes, middle of the work week, which is always good. And hopefully your Wednesday is A-OK and off to a good start so far. Hopefully, hopefully. And we want to start the show off today with some good news for senior citizens in Kalamazoo County. Free deliveries are headed to dozens of households, all thanks to county funding and a lot of donations from some concerned neighbors as well. So with their new program, 12 Baskets Food Pantry on Portage Road is taking their boxes and cans of food right to seniors' front doors. So that way they don't have to leave their house to get the food that they need.
1: Nice.
0: So again, you know, if they can't drive because of eyesight issues or mobility issues, or maybe they don't have family that can drive them, you know, they just said, hey, don't worry about it. We'll bring it right to your door. And again, for seniors who struggle with mobility issues or vision issues, this is really going to help them out. 12 Baskets actually got a little help from Pace Senior Services. So they're now going to pack and deliver two boxes to seniors who sign up for this service. One box will have fresh fruit like veggies, bread and fruit, stuff like that. The other box will be filled with high protein meals that are really easy to prepare. So again, bonus.
1: Nice.
0: So to sign up for this, though, few qualifications, nothing major. You have to be 60 or older. You have to live in Kalamazoo County, and you have to be unable to come to weekly drive-through distributions to qualify for this. But if you do, or you know someone, you have a loved one, this is really, really kind of a game changer for seniors who just simply can't get out and get the food that they need. And here's how it's going to work, Jen. So food deliveries are going to arrive the third Tuesday of every month between 1 and 4 p.m. So again, if you want to be added or you know someone, a relative or a neighbor that should be

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5: Few clouds early on today, giving way to increasing sunshine. Looks like a cooler day overall with a high temperature right around 65. As we head into overnight, mostly clear to partly cloudy conditions, cooler, low right around 40. For Thursday, mostly sunny to partly sunny conditions and cool, high temperature 63. Most of Friday is going to be dry. Could see some evening showers develop with a high temperature near 66. And we'll continue with the threat of showers this holiday weekend for Saturday and Sunday. I'm Storm Team Meteorologist Matt Kirkwood tracking southwest Michigan's weather.
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0: 106.5 Jack FM, the Three Rivers Community Players Theater on Millard Road is having the SpongeBob musical. Of course, our very own Antonia going to be in that, so go check her out. Shows are tonight at 7:30. Then you got Friday and Saturday night at 7:30 as well, and Sunday at 2.
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Straight ahead at 6:35, we'll tell you what Uber is doing to reshape the riding experience. Yes, mysterious. So keep it here to 106.5 Jack FM. Baby,

0: We are 106.5 Jack FM. How you doing? It's Paulie in the morning. Cloudy today. High 64. It's 51 at 6:35. So, Jen, let me ask you.
1: Yes, Paulie.
0: Have you ever taken an Uber before?
1: I have.
0: Okay. I've never done it. So how does it work? Like, I don't even know how that works. I've never used a ride sharing. You know, I've got my own car, and I don't drink alcohol, so I don't need. So why would I need someone to drive me?
1: Well, maybe if you've gone someplace. You know, we used to take it when my son was in New York.
0: Oh, okay.
1: Because driving in New York City is...
0: Yeah. Now that I understand.
1: However, once you do it, if you can drive a minivan in New York City, in Manhattan, you can do anything. You can take on the world. But there's times that we would take an Uber or a rideshare. So you take an app and you let them know your location and they come get you. And then you get in the car.
0: So then how do you pay? I mean, can you pay them in cash?
1: You pay them online. You pay all through online. Okay. You can tip them if you want, but you can just tip online as well. You get in the car. You say hello. And then you get out of the car when they give you your destination. But they'll normally have, like, markings on the vehicle so you know you're getting in the correct vehicle.
0: Yeah, that's what I was going to ask, because if they're not marked, like, I don't know. I've never even seen an Uber vehicle. So do they have, like... you know, signs on the door that say Uber?
1: No, they'll normally have like a light or something that they can put in their, on their dashboard.
0: Yeah.
1: But they'll also call you by name.
0: Okay.
1: You know, and then of course they'll have a picture of the driver on your app.
0: Oh, okay.
1: So you know you're getting in the right
0: vehicle. Mm-hmm. Okay. That makes sense. Isn't it funny how uncultured I am?
1: Funny? I don't know about funny.
0: Scary?
1: Maybe.
0: Yeah.
1: Maybe. We've got a lot to learn.
0: Yes.
1: You know?
0: Yes.
1: Hey, you guys, you can, again, go to our Facebook page. Let us know what we need to teach Paulie yet.
0: Oh, my goodness. So, there's so much.
1: So much we need to teach him. I mean, I'm going to need you guys' help.
0: Yes. And the reason I bring this up and ask you that question
1: is...
0: Yes,
1: please let me know why.
0: Uber apparently is going to reshape the ride-sharing experience. And again, I'm giving you this information just so you'll understand it better than I will, because, you know, I've never taken an Uber. But apparently they've added a new lineup of features for the app. One of those is for Uber Eats. That's going to help you out on your ride. So now, you know, when you're on your way to work, headed home in rush hour, or just heading across town, you can have a little snack.
1: So do they pick up before they pick you up?
0: So here's how it works. The new feature, by the way, is called Eats for the Way. And it's exclusive to Uber Black and Uber Black SUV. Okay?
1: Okay.
0: So as soon as you reserve your Uber, as soon as that's been reserved and confirmed, you tap Add Uber Eats. Okay? You tap on that. And then you can enjoy a coffee, tea, or a bite on the go. So you do that apparently once you make your reservation and it's been confirmed on their app. So right now they're testing it in select cities before they decide to offer it nationwide. So they're going to see how it works in select cities, but they're thinking this is, they're pretty much saying this is going to go nationwide. They just can't say when yet. But so apparently on the app for Uber, there's going to be an Add Uber Eats.
1: You know, I would love to hear from those who are doing Uber. If you want to add Uber Eats to what you do, because there's going to be your drivers who do Uber and they have to have a certain vehicle, et cetera. But then there's those people who do Uber Eats, which is like a DoorDash, and normally they're separate. So I'm anxious to see if you do Uber the rideshare, if you actually want to incorporate Uber Eats in with that.
0: Yeah.
1: That seems like that would get convoluted and it would almost elongate that ride time.
0: Yeah, and I think
1: when I order an Uber, I want an Uber right as soon as possible.
0: Yeah, and I think that's why they're trying this in select cities, maybe to get customer feedback and find out, okay, this is our idea, but is it a good idea? Is this what people want? Is it going to work? So I think that's why they're trying it in select cities. But from what you're kind of saying, it sounds like it could be a little messy and possibly make your wait for your ride even longer, maybe?
1: Might? I don't know. This is going to be... I'm anxious to see how that would work.
0: Yeah.
1: So, if you guys have comments, let us know on our Facebook page, because I'm anxious to see what you say.
0: Yeah. Are you pro or con?
1: Yeah.
0: So, let us know. We'd love the feedback just to see. And again, so now, Jen, is this is one more thing I can add to my bucket list, which, by the way, is already really, really long, of cultured things that I have no idea about.
1: I'm getting a whiteboard. Anyone who knows me personally knows that I'm obsessed with whiteboards. I'm getting us a whiteboard so we can start making this list. I'm just afraid that I don't have a whiteboard big enough for what we need to teach you.
0: Yeah, because it's like everything from musicals and arts and certain medical terms.
2: The Kalamazoo County Board calling for a short timeout on plans to build a new administration building to assess our priorities. That's in light of problems at the county jail and other concerns. The board was asked to hire an outside consultant by county administration to do a long-range facilities master plan and make recommendations on several building projects that the county board has in mind. Vice Chairman John Taylor thought the board should set those priorities. Taylor feels they could be facing lawsuits if the jail issue isn't addressed. He says there are other issues that the county board needs to decide first. A 28-year-old Niles man has been killed in a motorcycle crash Sunday night in Cass County. Sheriff's office says he was Jesse Maurer. Maurer was northbound on M60 in Howard Township when a deer hit the side of his motorcycle, causing him to lose control, go off the road, and into a culvert. He was pronounced dead at the scene. That crash remains under investigation. And that's the latest from the WKZO Newsroom. I'm Michael Arney.
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0: 106.5 Jack FM. In the NBA playoffs, Cleveland beat New York in overtime, 115-104. Game 2 of the East Finals is tomorrow night at 8, and San Antonio visits Oklahoma City in Game 1 of the West Finals tonight at 8:30.
1: Dearly beloved, we are gathered here today to get through this thing called life. Electric word, life, it means forever, and that's a mighty long time. 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The afterworld. A world of never-ending happiness. 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
1: You can't touch this. You can't touch this. You can't touch this.

0: He's well known for his love and support of veterans, does a ton of work. So they are going to honor America's 250th anniversary and service members, of course. Noah Wiley, another Hollywood big name. So he's going to do a segment on the 1776 American Revolution.
1: Nice.
0: Yep. Not the only celebs, though. Jonathan Banks is going to appear during the Pearl Harbor 85th anniversary tribute. You got Melissa Leo will handle the 25th anniversary 9/11 remembrance. And then musical acts all across the board, you know, all genres. So you have Mickey Guyton, Jamie Johnson, country legend Alan Jackson will be there, Andy Grammer, Mary McCormick, Blessing Offer, and the National Symphony Orchestra as well. So just a little heads up for you, if you really like to celebrate Memorial Day, 2026 National Memorial Day concert is this Sunday, 8 p.m. And you can find that on PBS, the Armed Forces Network, YouTube, and of course, PBS.org.
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1: Few clouds early on today, giving way to increasing sunshine. Looks like a cooler day overall with a high temperature right around 65. As we head into overnight, mostly clear to partly cloudy conditions, cooler, low right around 40. For Thursday, mostly sunny to partly sunny conditions and cool, high temperature 63. Most of Friday is going to be dry, could see some evening showers develop with a high temperature near 66. And we'll continue with the threat of showers this holiday weekend for Saturday and Sunday. I'm Storm Team 8 meteorologist Matt.

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0: Matchbox 20 for you, 106.5 Jack FM. It's Pauly in the morning. It's also the middle of the work week, so we got that going for us, Jen.
1: We do.
0: What day is it again?
1: Hump day.
0: Hump day on a Wednesday.
1: So when did that come out? Do you remember?
0: Oh, man, that was
1: so long ago.
0: And honestly, I don't remember even who. I want to say it was like an insurance company like Geico or Progressive. I want to say it was an insurance company with the camel.
1: Yeah, it was a camel.
0: Yeah, going through the office and hump day. And he had all kinds of derivations
1: of
0: that.
1: Mike. You know what? I'm going to look this up.
0: Yeah.
1: And again, I don't know why I'm so obsessed with it. I just am.
0: That's all right. You look it up, and while you're doing that, I'm going to let people know. Cloudy today, high 64, 52 at 738, and Nescafe.
1: Oh?
0: I saw you perk up there. Nescafe is changing the way fans tailgate before the World Cup, which, by the way, is coming up June 11th through the 19th. So they're coming out with the limited edition Nescafe Espresso Keg.
1: Hold up. Okay, I'm sorry. You're just talking about tailgating.
0: Yes.
1: And coffee.
0: Yes.
1: And then a keg with espresso.
0: Okay, so now that
1: I'm just my mind is boggled.
0: Your mind's blown. I can tell your mind's blown. And mine was
1: again,
0: too.
1: I'm realizing why you don't tell me some of these things before you open up those microphones.
0: Yes, because I want you to hear it first on the air, just like everybody else. And so I can get, you know, we can get authentic reactions and you know, you can be like, holy crap.
1: Yeah, continue on about this espresso keg, please.
0: So here we go, okay.
1: I'm so excited.
0: Now, I have to say it's a little misleading. And by the way, that's their terminology, the Nescafe espresso keg. It's a little misleading. So they're only $10. And each keg holds about 20 servings. So they're not like a massive beer keg. They're not, you know.
1: Well, good. Because one, are you going to keep it warm? And two,
0: yes,
1: that's going to kill somebody.
0: Yes, exactly. So here's what it comes with. You get one 10-ounce bottle of espresso concentrate black. You get one 10-ounce bottle of sweet vanilla and a recipe card to make sure you get the perfect pour. So that's what you get included. It's all part of a new U.S. and Mexico soccer-inspired ag campaign, which makes sense for the event. So Nescafe Espresso Keg has only two exclusive drops, by the way. They're only doing this twice. One of those is tomorrow. Okay, the other one is June 11th at 2 p.m., and you have to go to their website, nescafe.com, to grab these. So if you want an espresso keg from Nescafe, again, tomorrow, look for that on their website, June 11th at 2 p.m., nescafe.com.
1: Okay, hold on a second while I go and write this down on my calendar for tomorrow, my to-do list. An espresso keg, that's such a great idea.
0: I mean, is that something where you just go, why didn't someone think of this sooner?
1: Right, especially as I'm downing my coffee right now.
0: Yes.
1: Yeah, that does not have nearly enough espresso in it, but that's a fantastic idea.
0: So,
1: All right, so we just need somebody local to do the same thing.
0: Yeah, so is it safe to say you're going to be checking out that website tomorrow?
1: Yeah, absolutely.
2: Last month was the wettest April in the last 136 years in Kalamazoo County. Climate change is one reason. That's why Kalamazoo County Drain Commission is planning to install storm drains in the area between Lulu and Prouty on the north side, where backyard flooding has become a regular issue. It's a project that they had on their agenda before April storms. Drain Commissioner Jason Wiersma says Kalamazoo County, the City of Kalamazoo, and Kalamazoo Township are combining to fund the project. The ECHL's Kalamazoo Wings have released the schedule for their final season at Wings Event Center before they move to the new arena downtown in 2027. The Wings will have the home opener for their 52nd season October 30th against the Toledo Walleye at 7 p.m. They'll close the season Sunday, April 11th at 3 p.m. against the Bloomington Bison. Wings will play their orange ice game on Halloween against Bloomington. The pink ice game will be February 6th against the Indy Fuel. Green ice will be played March 13th, also against Indy. In the WKZO newsroom, I'm Michael Larney.
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106.5 Jack FM in the Stanley Cup playoffs. Las Vegas is in Colorado tonight at 8 for game 1 of the West Finals. You can watch that on ESPN. Taking you back to 1981 with Men at Work and a Mean Saxophone from Greg Hamm. Enjoy.

The parking rates for downtown Kalamazoo have changed yet again. Coming up at 8:05, we'll run them all down for you. So stick around. It's 106.5 Jack FM with Avicii. Crank it up.

0: Good stuff from The Cure. How you doing? It's Pauly in the Morning on 106.5 Jack FM. Well, Jen, just 6 weeks after making changes to the downtown Kalamazoo parking system, Park Kalamazoo has come up with a few more changes after getting some feedback from residents, businesses, and employees. Are you surprised?
1: No.
0: Kind of saw that coming.
1: Yes.
0: Yep.
1: I'm surprised that Park Kalamazoo did not see that coming.
0: Yeah. So.
1: But I'm glad that, you know, taking a positive spin, at least they're making changes. They're listening to people and to businesses downtown to make some good changes.
0: Yeah. So you want to look for these new changes to happen in about 3 weeks or so. I would guess second week in June-ish, somewhere around there. So through the fall of 2027, the first 30 minutes at all paid on-street parking spaces are going to be free. You can use the Park mobile app or enter a license plate number at a kiosk to start the session. And then after the free half hour, extra time can be added, of course. Maximum time limits at paid on-street spaces, currently limited to 90 minutes, are now going to increase to 3 hours or longer at all parking zones, with on-street parking enforcement hours stopping at 5 p.m. in all zones. So that's another change.
1: Which is great, by the way.
0: Yes.
1: Because I like to dilly-dally.
0: Sure.
1: You know, when I'm downtown. And having that 90 minutes just honestly was not enough.
0: Yeah.
1: So for me to get from Sherry's Chocolate Art to Pop City Popcorn to that coffee place that I'm in love with, Miraki. You know, it took me more than 90 minutes. And you couldn't add time.
0: Yes.
1: So that 3 hours is going to let me dilly-dally even longer.
0: Perfect. And then you got the premium zone. That'll be enforced Monday through Saturday, and the base zone will be enforced weekdays only. So weekdays only for the base zone enforcements. Sunday parking is going to be free on the streets and in the ramps. Parking is still going to be free for the first 90 minutes in the Epic Center and Kalamazoo Mall ramps. And remember, all the kiosks and signs, those are all going to be updated when this goes in effect. And again, probably 2 to 3 weeks-ish ballpark. So
1: not yet.
0: Yes.
1: That's going to be the big thing that I saw where people were... They saw that these changes were coming, and yet they were still getting tickets. So, yeah, it's not yet.
0: Yep, but it's in the near future. It's in the near future.
1: Yes. Oh, and, you know, hey, we have some little trivia, if you will. So, which Hollywood celebrity was not hired because he had a mustache? Was it Burt Reynolds, Tom Selleck, or Alex Trebek? That's going to be coming up next on Jack 106.5.
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7: Cooler air has arrived and will finish out the work week with highs in the 60s. Today, increasing sunshine late with high temperature 65. Mostly clear to partly cloudy conditions tonight. It's going to be cooler, low temperature right around 42. For Thursday, mostly sunny to partly sunny conditions, high temperature 63. We'll maintain highs in the 60s Friday with a chance of evening showers developing. That chance of showers will continue into the holiday weekend, both Saturday and Sunday. I'm Storm 2 Meteorologist Matt Kirkwood, tracking southwest Michigan's weather.

0: 106.5 Jack FM. Did you know that Alex Trebek was the front runner to become the host of Hockey Night in Canada back in 1971? True story, but the network boss refused to hire him because he didn't like to hire guys with a mustache, Jen.
1: Do you blame him, though? Really, mustaches? Come on, guys. That's one thing I'm grateful about you, is that you don't have one.
0: Well, funny thing, since you brought that up.
1: No.
0: Before I got hired here, I actually shaved off my mustache. So that way, this very exact same thing wouldn't happen to me when I met with Mendoza.

Coming up at 8:35, we'll tell you all about a food you should be eating a whole lot more of to help out with your mind. Can you guess what it is? It's 106.5 Jack FM. Hang on, and we'll tell you.

0: Good stuff from Outkast, 106.5 Jack FM with Paulie in the morning. Cloudy today, high 64. It's 54 at 8:37. So, Jen, a new study says that eating 2 to 4 eggs a week could actually slow down mental decline in older adults, especially women.
1: Really?
0: Yes.
1: Is this why you said that this is something that would relate to me?
0: Yes.
1: Is it because I'm an older adult?
0: No, because you're a woman.
1: Oh, I see. Because I was going to say, you are older. Interesting. Just 2 to 3 eggs a week?
0: 2 to 4 eggs a week.
1: 4 eggs a week.
0: Yep. So they did a study, and it lasted 4 years. And it showed that people who ate eggs every single week actually scored higher on semantic memory and executive functioning tests. They also had better memory recall, and they did better at problem-solving challenges.
1: Okay.
0: So over 4 years, I would say that's
1: something.
0: I would say that's a long enough time period to get, correct analysis on that.
1: Yeah.
0: So it turns out, and again, of course, I had no clue about this, but it turns out eggs have brain-boosting nutrients, including vitamins B6, B12, and folate, which are all good for the brain. They also have carotenoids, which protect brain cells and could reduce the risk of Alzheimer's.
1: Are you sure you said that word correctly, though?
0: Carotenoids. So I'm going to spell it out. We're gonna go back to a spelling bee here. Pauly, your word is carotenoids. C-A-R-O-T-E-N-O-I-D-S, carotenoids. Does that sound right? Is that right?
1: It sounds good to me, but then again, I'm not in the medical field, but we have enough people that will text you and call you a blockhead if you said it incorrectly, so this will be great. Now, here's another thing about this egg thing. Does that mean that all of the McDonald's breakfast sandwiches that you eat are going to qualify for those 2 to 4 eggs a week?
0: Heck yeah. I'm saying those count.
1: Okay.
0: So as if I needed more reasons to go to McDonald's.
1: In case you need justification, if you need your justification for your McDonald's fix. Okay.
0: Eggs. Remember though, only 2 to 4 a week. So not 24 a week, 2 to 4. I mean, I would have preferred it was 24.
1: Because you got that covered.
0: Yeah.
1: So you should be just fine with your brain activity, my friend.
0: Exactly. It's 2 to 4. And again, hopefully I pronounced that word correctly, carotenoids. Because if not, I'm pretty sure my family and friends will definitely let me know.
2: Kalamazoo County has another new homeless shelter. This one will serve the needs of homeless people with health issues. The county board approving allocating more than $465,000 from the Housing Village to a coalition of healthcare organizations, the ISK and WMED, for startup costs, get the facility fully staffed and funded for certification. County Housing Director Mary Balcoma calls it a cost avoidance strategy. She says it'll be less taxing on local agencies and public services than what's happening right now. A large-scale charitable dental clinic designed to address urgent dental needs and improve access to oral health care for underserved populations is coming back to Kalamazoo next month. Michigan Dental Association Foundation will host its Mission of Mercy free dental clinic on Friday, June 12th and Saturday, June 13th at Wings Event Center. 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Mission of Mercy coordinates volunteer dental professionals and community partners to provide the free dental care on a first-come, first-served basis. In the WKZO newsroom, I'm Michael Arney.
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10: That's the sound of a thriving Detroit. But the city didn't get here overnight. Just over a decade ago, Detroit hit rock bottom. This city felt forgotten, paralyzed by political fighting. Jobs were few, crime was high, and people were leaving. That's when Mike Duggan got to work. As our mayor, he led. He took action. 30,000 new jobs, pushing Detroit's unemployment rate to its lowest point in 33 years. He cut violent crime in half, added 350 more police officers, and installed 65,000 new streetlights. He made sure the people holding the city up, the people who stayed, had a place to live. Helping 12,000 families rebuild homes and investing over $1 billion to make housing more affordable. When it was all said and done, Mike Duggan's approach led our city to a new day. While others talk, Mike Duggan delivered. Tell Lansing that's how we lead Michigan forward. Paid for by Put Progress First.
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106.5 Jack FM with Paulie in the morning. The Tigers lost their fourth straight after dropping one to Cleveland 4-3. They'll play again tonight at 6:30, and hopefully they can snap that streak. All right, take it easy. Enjoy your Wednesday. I will talk to you tomorrow morning right at 6 on 106.5 Jack FM.

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1: 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How about a company that's been in business for 70 years? Well, Bartholomew Heating and Cooling has been doing exactly that.
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0: Remind Jack FM why we're doing all this again? Oh, yeah, the Benjamins.
1: That's the sound of a thriving Detroit. But the city didn't get here overnight. Just over a decade ago, Detroit hit rock bottom. This city felt forgotten, paralyzed by political fighting. Jobs were few, crime was high, and people were leaving. That's when Mike Duggan got to work. As our mayor, he led. He took action. 30,000 new jobs, pushing Detroit's unemployment rate to its lowest point in 33 years. He cut violent crime in half, added 350 more police officers, and installed 65,000 new streetlights. He made sure the people holding the city up, the people who stayed, had a place to live. Helping 12,000 families rebuild homes and investing over $1 billion to make housing more affordable. When it was all said and done, Mike Duggan's approach led our city to a new day. While others talk, Mike Duggan delivered. Tell Lansing that's how we lead Michigan forward. Paid for by Put Progress First.
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2: Junior right-hander Zach Friesinger gets the start tonight for Western Michigan when the fifth-seeded Broncos meet number four-seed Northern Illinois at the MAC Baseball Tournament in Avon, Ohio. Here's your Maple Hill Subaru Bronco update. I'm Robin Hook. Coach Billy Gernon says his team never feels like they're out of a game after several come-from-behind wins during the regular season.
3: We did it against Kent. We did it against Miami. I don't know that you could really ask for a better script of momentum to know that your guys are electrified right now. And they know we're a dangerous team over there, so we have every reason to feel good about ourselves and every reason to expect that we are going to play really good Bronco baseball.
4: So Vriesinga goes on Wednesday. He can win you a game.
3: He can, absolutely. Vries has been solid, man. We got to keep him in the strike zone, right? He's just got to limit his free bases. We've got to keep those at a limit. We play too good a defense, and Vries will be ready.
2: Coach Kernan and the Broncos against the Northern Illinois Huskies tonight at 6. That's your Maple Hill Subaru Bronco update. I'm Robin Hood.
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Inside the city, down that street about a half a mile, and all her friends tell her she's so pretty. She'd be a whole lot prettier if she smiled once in a while, 'cause even her smile looks like a frown.

It's hard to play a gig in this town, keep a straight face. It seems like everybody's got a plan. It's kinda like Nashville.

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1: 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We'll sit down with Kalamazoo County Sheriff Richard Fuller at 7:35. 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
4: Junior right-hander Zach Breisinga gets the start tonight for Western Michigan when the fifth-seeded Broncos meet number four-seed Northern Illinois at the MAC Baseball Tournament in Avon, Ohio. Here's your Maple Hill Subaru Bronco update. I'm Robin Hook. Coach Billy Gernon says his team never feels like they're out of a game after several come-from-behind wins during the regular season.
5: We did it against Kent. We did it against Miami. I don't know that you could really ask for a better script of momentum to know that your guys are electrified right now. And they know we're a dangerous team over there, so we have every reason to feel good about ourselves and every reason to expect that we are going to play really good Bronco baseball.
6: So Breisinga goes on Wednesday. He can win you a game.
5: He can, absolutely. Breeze has been solid, man. We got to keep him in the strike zone, right? He's just got to limit his free bases. We've got to keep those at a limit. We play too good a defense, and Breeze will be ready.
4: Coach Kernan and the Broncos against the Northern Illinois Huskies tonight at 6. That's your Maple Hill Subaru Bronco update. I'm Robin Hood.
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5: That's the sound of a thriving Detroit. But the city didn't get here overnight. Just over a decade ago, Detroit hit rock bottom. This city felt forgotten, paralyzed by political fighting. Jobs were few, crime was high, and people were leaving. That's when Mike Duggan got to work. As our mayor, he led. He took action. 30,000 new jobs, pushing Detroit's unemployment rate to its lowest point in 33 years. He cut violent crime in half, added 350 more police officers, and installed 65,000 new streetlights. He made sure the people holding the city up, the people who stayed, had a place to live. Helping 12,000 families rebuild homes and investing over $1 billion to make housing more affordable. When it was all said and done, Mike Duggan's approach led our city to a new day. While others talk, Mike Duggan delivered. Tell Lansing that's how we lead Michigan forward. Paid for by Put Progress First.
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3: 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So if they're staying with another family, they're staying with friends, there's more than one family in a household, and the second family that's in the household is there because of financial hardship and they have no place else to go, then that is part of the McKinney-Vento definition of homeless.
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0: This is Chris Aganaga, the principal of Winorix High School. I would like to congratulate my graduates. Congratulations on all you have achieved and best wishes for your future endeavors. We are so proud of you and can't wait to continue to watch you achieve great things. I would also like to thank the staff and families that have supported our seniors along the way. You make and will continue to make a difference in the lives of these young adults.
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0: 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Thursday, we're going to salute the police officer who caught that baby that was thrown out of a second-story window. 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We'll sit down with Kalamazoo County Sheriff Richard Fuller at 7:35. 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